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0: As you're finishing up dinner and getting ready to start those dishes, I'm Brett Allen in for Chrissy. Maybe you haven't even left the office yet. We got your ride home covered. Plenty of today's country on the way. Riley Green is on the way. Here's Kenny Chesney first. You know every word to this one. Here's American Kids on your ride home.
1: Double wide quick stop, midnight tea top, Jack in her cherry coat town. Mama and daddy put the roots right here, cause this is where the car broke down. Yellow dog school bus, kick

0: Dolly Parton had a huge festival planned before she passed away. She was actually going to perform at it, and it looks like they're going to make it happen. I'll tell you more about it coming up after Riley Green. Here's Change My Mind.
1: If you showed up, I wouldn't let you in.

0: Everybody is trying to find ways to honor Dolly Parton after her passing. And now there's a big festival coming up. That's Lainey Wilson with John Mayer with Phone, Keys, Wallet on your ride home. I'm Brett Allen. You may have seen the Tennessee Volunteers are going to honor their entire football season. They've got a special orange butterfly sticker that they're going to put on their helmets. That's pretty cool. But also Dolly Fest is coming. It's something that she had planned for her 80th birthday celebration last year. She was all set to host and perform. Obviously had to take a step back due to some health challenges. But her longtime manager, Danny Nozell, said that a venue was booked and they had an announcement ready to go. And now they're saying that what Dolly started, they're going to ensure to be to bring to life. Now, no details have been shared yet. They don't have any dates or ticket information. Even the lineup hasn't been shared. But you're going to, I would guess that people would want to jump in on this. They're going to want to be part of it. And hopefully they can.
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It is the longest leading non-holiday song in Billboard Hot 100 history. It's 20th week. Officially, it's second only to Mariah Carey's All I Want for Christmas Is You, which leads for 22 weeks. She can still do it. Ella Langley, here's Choosing Texas.

New artist Max McNown is stopping by the studio. How he went from working at Starbucks to landing a record deal, a really cool story. We'll talk about that, and we'll do good news at 55 after every hour with Tell Me Something Good here on The Bobby Bones Show. Everybody.

Holmes took a little bit of time off to be with his family, but it looks as though he's going back in full throttle. He's got a brand new tour coming up in April. He's got a new song coming out with Luke Bryan, and here's his latest, Luke Holmes. Here's Rethink Something. Hold up.

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1: Hi, friends. Dennis Bragg here. Our good friends, Mike and Wendy Ramos, you know them from Paul's Pancake Parlor, also run Fallon's Farm, which is a great animal rescue operation up there in Arlee. And coming up at the end of the month, they're having their first Fall Fest fundraiser for the whole family. This will be a chance to have a fun day down on the farm, hands-on time with the animals, games and activities for all ages, raffles, prizes, gift baskets, and free bratwurst hot off the grill. It all helps them continue to care for these animals, feed and hay for the winter, animal care and supplies, and shelter improvements as well. Again, that's coming up on September 26th, 1 to 4 p.m. at Fallon's Farm at up there on Tool Valley Lane in Arlee. Go out there and have some fun.
0: Turn it on. 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

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Chrissy will be back with you next week, but I'll be back tomorrow. 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

0: by You. Luke Combs, by the way, it was just announced he's going to be on a track with Luke Bryan on that album that comes out from Luke's later on this month. It's Evan Paul with Your Country Music. I got Riley Green coming up. Jelly Roll's on the way. Here's Dustin Lynch, a Taste of Country Nights.
1: Well, look who it is. Last call about a gig. How's your mama? How you been? Girl, it's been too long.

tell you who did an excellent tribute to Dolly Parton at the Opry was Jelly Roll. And then right after Jelly Roll played, they introduced Dolly Parton on a video of her singing 9 to 5 at the Opry, at the Opry. It was awesome. Check it out at tasteofcountry.com. The reason I say all this is because here's Jelly Roll on Taste of Country Nights.

0: New country, that's Riley Green. 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

0: Bozeman to get the Hawks Friday at 6. Great Falls takes on Big Sky, 7 o'clock. The rest of these games will also be 7 o'clock. Sentinel at CMR, Gallatin at Helena, Capital at Belgrade, Billings Senior at Flathead. Hellgate will travel to Billings West, and Skyview will get Butte. Class A schedule around the area. The Big Fork Vikings will travel to Corvallis to get the Blue Devils. Whitefish will travel to Hamilton to get the Bronx. Libby is at Stevensville, and Frenchtown at Columbia Falls. And finally, Class B, Loyola will get Townsend, and Manhattan travels to Florence.
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I tell you what, that song still scares me to this day. Woo, don't mess with Miranda. It's Evan Paul here on Taste of Country Nights. Coming up, if you ever woke up in the back of a truck bed, I got one for you. Give me about 5 minutes on that. Now it's John Pardy with his new one. It's called Boots Off on Taste of Country Nights.

0: Taste of Country Nights. I'm Evan Paul. We're hanging out here with Hardy. Eric Church has called you the best songwriter to ever hold a pen in Nashville. Do you think your best song has been written yet or is to be written?
1: Dude, it will forever be still to be written. You gotta hang on to that, or it's like you kind of give up a little bit.

Weren't for the Wind on Taste of Country Nights. It's Evan Paul here with a kind of a new country artist. He's had a big hit or two. Here's his latest. His name is Chase Matthew. He's a really cool dude. When he's not playing music, he's fixing cars. It's

0: New country there from Chase Matthew. That one's called Holding It Down on Taste of Country Nights with Evan Paul. Yesterday, I went to pick up our 7-year-old at school in the school pickup line. Her name is Libby, and with me in the car was our 3-year-old, Remy. Now, it was my job to pick our daughter up today, and, you know, when I go pick her up, I know I'm not going to get out of the car, so I don't wear any shoes. I just go right into the car and drive over there. Well, this time, Libby gets in the car, and she's begging for a Slurpee because it's so hot outside. And then, naturally, our 3-year-old hears Slurpee, and he wants one, too. Well, I can't go to the gas station to get out and get a Slurpee. I don't got any shoes on. So what does a dad do? I know that they do frozen drinks at McDonald's, so I drive through and order them 2 frozen drinks. Of course, they're both going nuts because they want a Happy Meal. I'm trying to say, you get this or nothing. And then it turned into a whole deal. Guys, hopefully you feel me on that one. Sometimes we just mess up. Hang on, coming back with Carrie Underwood. I got Luke Bryan coming up as well next on Taste of Country Nights with Evan Paul.
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That's called Who Told You That? On your Taste of Country Nights daily download, two trending tracks that people are talking about everywhere that we think are going to be the next ones played a lot here on Taste of Country Nights. Your second song is Megan Maroney and Medicine. I know.

0: Taste of Country Nights. It's Evan Paul with Jason Aldean and an exclusive story about he and Brantley Gilbert. Tell me how you met Brantley Gilbert.
1: Yeah, so the way I kind of met Brantley was when we got ready to cut the My Kind of Party album, my producer was like, you know, check out these songs. And he sent me Dirt Road Anthem and My Kind of Party. And Brantley had written both of those. And I guess he had recorded them or something. But it was, you know, he was still kind of underground. He was in Georgia, kind of doing more of a local kind of thing. He hadn't moved to Nashville, didn't have his record deal, none of that kind of stuff. And, I mean, I remember hearing the demo to My Kind of Party, and it sounded like he cut it in his bathroom. You know what I mean? So it was not like, it was just like a demo version of the song.
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0: time, not holiday. Basically, the biggest song of all time under Mariah Carey's All I Want for Christmas Is You. Not on the country charts, of all time music. Ella Langley, Choosing Texas on Taste of Country Nights. Hey, it's Evan Paul. Thanks for choosing us on the second shift. Coming up next, I got Kenny Chesney on the way with his new one called Carry On, and Jelly Roll gonna get you up with Hands Up next on Taste of Country Nights. 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

That is the new one from Kenny Chesney called Carry On Taste of Country Nights. Ladies, would you be able to work with your husband and go to work with him all day? Apparently, Kane Brown and Caitlin Brown can, because they teamed up on this track. It's called Thank God on Taste of Country Nights. I was

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is Max McNown. It's called Better Me For You on Taste of Country Nights. What's happening? Hey, coming up next, hang on to your britches. I got what's

New country, that's Flatland Cavalry and Never Coming Back on Taste of Country Nights. It's Evan Paul getting a look at what's trending in country music news at tasteofcountry.com. On Monday, I spoke with Luke Bryan, and I had the chance to ask him about what Dolly Parton meant to him. Luke Bryan said Dolly Parton had a hand in shaping his life. He said he grew up watching Dolly Parton's movies, watching her on TV, listening to her music.

0: 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Whenever she was out, she was Dolly Parton, always in full makeup and not afraid to talk to the people that loved her. 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

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Number 3.

0: the requests here at the radio station. That was the third most texted and called for all day on your countdown, Bailey Zimmerman and Chevy Silverado. In at number two tonight. Go ahead, Jody.
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0: New country from Jacob Hackworth. That one is called What Took You So Long on Taste of Country Nights. 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

Love that track, man. Rascal Flatts on Taste of Country Nights. Coe Wetzel's got a guaranteed hit because he teamed up with one of the biggest superstars of music right now, Ella Langley, on this one. It's called Jaded on Taste of Country Nights.

0: 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Evan Paul here with Luke Combs. Tell me about the first time you got punched in the face.
1: I got punched in the face for the first time probably, I don't know, I was probably in like fourth grade or something. 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We're still buddies. 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
0: I mean, don't think he's not telling everybody, like, hey, man, I punched Luke Combs in the face.
1: He decked me too, bro.

0: Ella Langley and B. Her on Taste of Country Nights. I can't imagine what Ella Langley is going to be winning at this year's CMA Awards. I would imagine everything. This guy, too, man, he's on fire. Not literally. He's not on fire. Don't call the fire department. It's Cody Johnson, horseback, on Taste of Country Nights.
1: He's a ranch hand in a pinch, man. Hotter than the red on the cattle brand. Because she's a gold digger with a quick trigger. A cast iron skillet swinging lid flipper.

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0: want my horseback.
1: That is Cody Johnson and Horseback on Taste of Country Nights. Man, how has the second shift been for you tonight? Has it been crazy or was it a slow one? Either way, I hope it went well, nothing got spilled, or nobody got in trouble. Coming up next, as we head on out the door, hopefully, at least if you get off at midnight, I got Morgan Wallen coming up with his new one, Been By Now, and a brand new one from Tyler Hubbard that is called Land. Those are going to kick us off next on Taste of Country Nights with Evan Paul.
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on you. Jason Aldean there, Taste of Country Nights with Evan Paul. How's it going on this Thursday night? I got some throwbacks coming up for you tonight to celebrate. I promise, stick with me. I got Kenny Chesney's brand new track coming up as well, right after Billy Currington, Taste of Country Nights. Baby.

0: Taste of Country Nights. It's Evan Paul. I got Tucker Wetmore here with me. I know you went on the farm tour with Luke Bryan. Do you got any good Luke Bryan stories?
1: Well, okay, I'll give you this story. So it was on the farm tour, and it was the last weekend of it. The second day got canceled because it was storming, it was raining. All the buses were stuck, and I don't know if you've ever been to a farm tour, but there's like probably 100 buses.
0: Oh, wow, okay.
1: And trailers and 18-wheelers and stuff like that. And all of them are stuck, so we had the day off because the show got canceled around like 1 or 2 o'clock. And so Luke hops in the tractor, and I go out because I want to grill a steak on the grill and just hang out outside, drink a beer. And I look up, and Luke's got this big old cigar in his mouth. He's got his arm and he's looking behind him, backing up, pulling his 18-wheeler out. I'm like, Luke, what are you doing? He goes... like blows out the smoke. Dude, it was

New country from Zach John King is called Get to Drinking. Now, he was on tour with Morgan Wallen before he even had like any music out, really. He didn't have an EP or an album out yet, and he was touring with Morgan Wallen. Isn't that crazy? It's Evan Paul, and for the rest of us that have real jobs just hanging out here on the second shift, I want to offer you a $500 prepaid Visa gift card as a little thank you.

0: cash, because look, to get them kids back to school, it costs a couple $100 each. And if you got more than two kids, you're going to need a little payback. 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

0: I was trying to request the Bailey Zimmerman song. It's called Chevy Silverado.
1: Yeah, I can do that. The big question is, do you have a Chevy Silverado?
0: No, I don't have a Silverado. I don't even know anybody that does, but I love Bailey Zimmerman. Like, he is my favorite artist right now.
1: Say no more. I'll play Chevy Silverado for you coming up next. After Dustin Lynch, Easy to Love, A Taste of Country Nights.

0: hanging out with Luke Bryan tonight on Taste of Country Nights. Dude, I know you get asked to sign like all kinds of stuff. What's the craziest thing someone's asked you to sign?
1: Had a girl want me to sign a catheter pump one time. Gross. Then I had a dude want me to sign his arm, and he said he was having to get it cut off the next week. So.
0: Oh, my God. Hey, girl.

0: Thomas Rhett after all the bars are closed on Taste of Country Nights with Evan Paul. Here's four guys you'd love to run into on the golf course. Hardy, Tim McGraw, Morgan Wallen, and Eric Church. Here's MacArthur on Taste of Country Nights.
1: My name's John MacArthur and I work this dirt.

0: New country there. That's Hardy, Tim McGraw, Eric Church, and Morgan Wallen. That one's called MacArthur on Taste of Country Nights. Let's all be honest with each other. How many times have you ever called in sick to work when you weren't really sick at all? I know I'm guilty of that. A few years ago, I remember calling my boss one time. You know, I'm a radio guy, so I had to be like, hey, man, I lost my voice, man. I can't come in tonight. And then we ended up going to a baseball game and getting drunk. But anyway, 60% of workers admitted to doing that at least once a year, calling in sick when they weren't sick. But here's what's funny. 80% of them were Gen Z employees and 20% were Gen X employees and baby boomers. Which, according to this survey, means younger workers are twice as likely to call in sick, even when they're fine, than their older working counterparts. Let that set in. If you're older and you work with some younger people on the assembly line or something, give them a funny look. Hang on for me. I got Riley Green coming up along with Ella Langley next on Taste of Country Nights with Evan Paul.
1: Florence is...

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0: Taste of Country Nights with Evan Paul. I'm with Low Cash. Tell everybody the story about Jason Aldean and his hit song, She's Country. Jason essentially took that song away from you guys, right?
1: You know, we had that song early on. It's another one of those songs that just got away. You know, we weren't in a position to, you know, hold on to it tight enough.
0: Dang.
1: But
2: that
1: was going to be our first
2: single. It was going to be.
0: Do you ever play it now?
1: No.
0: Do you like piss?
1: Respect.
0: No. That was Low Cash talking about Jason Aldean's She's Country and how they missed out on it. Now here's Low Cash with Hometown Home on Taste of Country Nights. We could

0: New country there from John Morgan. That one's called Kid Myself. On Taste of Country Nights with Evan Paul. College football cranking up. I am so excited, dude. I told my wife, man, we're not going anywhere this weekend. We got to stay in and watch college football. But I got a list here of the top 10 party colleges in the United States for 2027. This just came out. So if you got a kid that goes to one of these colleges, you better call them up, make sure they're okay. Number 10, University of Illinois Urbana-Champaign. Number 9, West Virginia University. Number 8, University of Georgia. Number 7, the Ohio State University. Number 6, the Pennsylvania State University. Number 5, University of Southern California. Number 4, on the top 10 party colleges in America for 2027, the University of Dayton. Number 3, University of Wisconsin-Madison. Number 2, Tulane University. And the number 1 party school that if your kid goes here, you might want to move them back home with you, Florida State University. Can you tell I'm excited for college football? Let's get it going. Speaking of Florida, I got Florida Georgia Line coming up next on Taste of Country Nights with Evan Paul.
1: 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Leave it on.
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2: Class AA high school football scheduled this week. The Glacier Wolfpack will travel to Bozeman to get the Hawks Friday at 6. Great Falls takes on Big Sky, 7 o'clock. The rest of these games will also be 7 o'clock. Sentinel at CMR, Gallatin at Helena, Capital at Belgrade, Billings Senior at Flathead, Hellgate will travel to Billings West, and Skyview will get Butte. Class A schedule around the area. The Big Fork Vikings will travel to Corvallis to get the Blue Devils. Whitefish will travel to Hamilton to get the Bronx. Libby is at Stevensville, and Frenchtown at Columbia Falls. And finally, Class B, Loyola will get Townsend, and Manhattan travels to Florence. That's a look at sports. I'm Ace Sauerwein.
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Florida Georgia Line hasn't come out fully and said we are going on tour in 2027, but they have said we'll be out there. We'll see you in 2027. So one can imagine that Florida Georgia Line back together will head out on the road. It's Evan Paul. Let's keep it moving now with Graylin James and Water at a Wedding. Well, I did.

0: Taste of Country Nights. Before I play a throwback from Toby Keith, I love this bar. I want to rewind to one of my last interviews I had with Toby. Let's go to the Taste of Country Nights vault. Here was Toby telling me about the song Old Me Better.
1: The percussions on this are crazy. 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
0: Let's take you back with a Toby Keith throwback on Taste of Country Nights.
2: We got winners. We got losers. Chain smokers and boozers. And we got yuppies. We got bikers. We've got

Co Wetzel and Jesse Murph. That's High Road on Taste of Country Nights with Evan Paul. And coming up next, hang on with me. I got what's trending in country music news right after Dan and Shay with Say So.

0: New country right there. That's Dan and Shay with Say So on Taste of Country Nights. It's Evan Paul getting a look at what's trending in country music news at tasteofcountry.com. On Monday, I spoke with Luke Bryan, and I had the chance to ask him about what Dolly Parton meant to him. Luke Bryan said Dolly Parton had a hand in shaping his life. He said he grew up watching Dolly Parton's movies, watching her on TV, listening to her music. He never got to meet Dolly Parton, but Luke Bryan said he's been in a room with her a few times, and he wished he could tell her that he loved and appreciated the way that she was always embracing her celebrity. Whenever she was out, she was Dolly Parton, always in full makeup and not afraid to talk to the people that loved her. See the rest of Luke Bryan's comments on Dolly Parton's passing at tasteofcountry.com.
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1: Netflix just released a new documentary for their new movie about the Unabomber, Ted Kaczynski. What's going on, friends? It's Ace. It's called Unabomber, and of course, Kaczynski lived here in Montana in a cabin just outside Lincoln. The movie focuses on how Kaczynski made that transition from a Harvard prodigy into the infamous Unabomber. 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

0: Fall is a vibe. 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DSW, let us surprise you.
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2: Tomorrow morning, new artist Max McNown is stopping by the studio. How he went from working at Starbucks to landing a record deal, a really cool story. 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
1: All right, we made it to September, my friends. We did. We're in this together. And we have the top 10 warmest and coldest Septembers for you. According to NOAA, since 1895. Have it on the app and the website. And of course, we also have the first frost dates coming. We have that going on. We also now have a winter forecast from the Old Farmer's Almanac, which actually kind of contradicts the NOAA forecast. Are we going to see snow or are we going to see it be drier than normal? It's all on the app.
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2: Tomorrow morning, new artist Max McNown is stopping by the studio. How he went from working at Starbucks to landing a record deal, a really cool story. 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
2: Tomorrow morning, new artist Max McNown is stopping by the studio. How he went from working at Starbucks to landing a record deal, a really cool story. We'll talk about that, and we'll do good news at 55 after every hour with Tell Me Something Good here on the Bobby Bones Show. It's

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1: Hi, friends. Dennis Bragg here. Our good friends, Mike and Wendy Ramos, you know them from Paul's Pancake Parlor, also run Fallon's Farm, which is a great animal rescue operation up there in Arlee. And coming up at the end of the month, they're having their first Fall Fest fundraiser for the whole family. This will be a chance to have a fun day down on the farm, hands-on time with the animals, games and activities for all ages, raffles, prizes, gift baskets, and free bratwurst hot off the grill. It all helps them continue to care for these animals, feed and hay for the winter, animal care and supplies, and shelter improvements as well. Again, that's coming up on September 26th, 1 to 4 p.m. at Fallon's Farm at up there on Tool Valley Lane in Arlee. Go out there and have some fun.
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0: Hello, Bobby Bones. Do you think it's okay to leave a wedding before the reception is over if you've already eaten and said congratulations? Signed, the early exit. Oh, yeah. Of course. Now, there could be many reasons. We had a friend that got married. We just showed up to the reception, said congratulations, and then snuck out immediately. Now, we had a 2-month-old baby, 8 weeks old. So we had a real reason, but we didn't want to be like, we got to go, we got a baby. We didn't want to say we had to go. We just said, congratulations. That's awesome. What a great wedding. Love you. All right, let's go to the tables. We're out of there. unless you are in the extremely close circle, the people getting married aren't going to notice if you're there or not. So you can leave. You can Irish goodbye, rock star goodbye. Not sure which one of those you can say, but you can leave. So go to the reception, watch a couple speeches. When everybody starts to dance, that's easily free time because people are walking out and around anyway. So I would say that, you?
1: Yeah, totally. I think it's fine. But I'm with you on, yeah, it's a scale. Because like a super close friend, you're probably not going to do that. But also if for whatever reason you need to. But the closer you are, the longer you stay.
0: I'm very close to the person we had to leave for. But we had a baby.
1: But yeah, that's what I mean. Also, they're close to you, so they'll understand.
0: Yeah.
1: Like
0: if it's your kid getting married, you should probably stay.
2: For the whole day.
0: Just saying. You should probably stay for the wedding and the reception at the end. Maybe help clean up.
3: Yeah.
0: But... your thoughts?
3: I always feel pressure to wait till you do the whole throwing rice and like get in the limo and watching them off. I feel like every wedding I've been to, I have to stay for that. And that's the whole thing. And I maybe that's on me, but I always
0: You're
3: feel
0: putting
3: the pressure.
0: That pressure on yourself. Yeah. You are a people pleaser.
3: Mm-hmm. I don't want to feel bad for like leaving. Because, you know, people...
0: That's not a bad thing, dude. I didn't insult you.
3: But the couple usually likes to walk around and thank their guests.
0: But they're not going to notice if you're not there.
3: They're not going to be like, man, where's...
0: Not if you're like tier 2.
3: Yeah.
0: If you're a groomsman, you'd probably stay.
1: Yeah.
3: The whole thing, yeah.
0: Probably stay. But no, you can leave. But you do need to go to the beginning of the reception or leave immediately after the wedding where no one sees you because they're not going to notice even when you get to the reception unless you have a role who's there and not there. You know what I'm saying?
1: Mm-hmm.
0: Yeah. It's hard. It gets so late. Weddings are late.
3: They last forever.
0: Yeah, I did sneak out of all of them.
1: You know, everyone. My friend is in a wedding coming up that is on, it's an out-of-town wedding.

0: It's Ace. It's called Unabomber. And of course, Kaczynski lived here in Montana in a cabin just outside Lincoln. The movie focuses on how Kaczynski made that transition from a Harvard prodigy into the infamous Unabomber. Trailer is up on our website and mobile app. Also, the best pictures, the best images from last weekend's Grizzly victory, 28-21 over Southern Utah. Some pretty great shots from that creative team over at UM.
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2: 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The Glacier Wolfpack will travel to Bozeman to get the Hawks Friday at 6. 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Sentinel at CMR. 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
1: Bobby Bone.
2: Yeah.
3: It's now time for blind karaoke. Thank you. Thank you. Today's theme is country icons. We have a wheel with all the songs on it. Whatever it lands on, you'll go up and sing, but you have no words in front of you. The judges will be me, Scuba Steve, and Mike D. Okay, our four competitors, and this is the order we'll go in. We drew backstage. Eddie goes first.
4: All right.
5: Wow.
1: Okay.
3: You can go on up if you want.
4: Oh, I'll go up right now.
3: Okay. Then Amy.
1: Okay.
3: Then Abby. Then Lunchbox.
5: Wow. Yeah, close out the show. That's what we do. Thanks. Here comes my opener.
3: Oh, Eddie's opening for you?
5: Yeah.
3: Okay, and again, you'll have no words in front of you.
4: Okay.
3: Of all the songs up there.
4: I need
3: there,
4: my headphones. Sorry, hold on.
5: I mean, how...
4: Amateur hour.
3: We have Friends in Low Places, Chattahoochee, Man I Feel Like a Woman, Amarillo by Morning, Fancy, She Thinks My Tractor Sexy, Wide Open Spaces, Neon Moon.
4: Oh, that's the one I want.
1: Ah.
3: Neon Moon.
4: Oh, dude, I want to show Ronnie I can do it.
5: There's some tough songs up there, man.
1: Yeah,
3: I think you should
1: nervous.
3: Know all of them.
1: Yeah, but
4: oh, no. There's some hard ones.
1: The chorus, maybe, but...
3: Really?
4: Right.
3: And if you don't know, you just got to commit to it.
5: Yeah. Uh-huh. Oh, I'm committing.
3: Okay, here we go. Blind karaoke. Let's spin that wheel. Here we go.
4: Give me Friends in Low Places. Give me Friends in Low Places.
5: I thought you wanted another one.
4: Or
3: Eddie,
4: Neon
3: you
4: Moon.
3: You have Neon Moon.
1: Wow,
5: let's go!
3: He got
1: let's
3: Neon Moon.
4: Dude, you know I've done this before on karaoke, so come on.
3: Ray, would you just play a little bit of it so Eddie can hear it?
6: I spend most every night.
3: Got it?
1: Even
3: the
4: yeah, just that was the harmony. I'm not going to do the harmony here, but yeah.
3: Okay, so here he is going first at blind karaoke. No words in front of him. He'll have a minute and a half or so. It's Eddie doing Neon Moon.
4: How's it going, y'all? Dance floor is wide open.

0: Watch your broken dreams dancing and out of the beams of a neon moon.
1: There he is, Eddie, yeah! Everybody.
2: Wow.
1: Nice job.
2: That's a 10, right?
1: That's nice job, right? Go back to your seat.
3: Sit down.
1: I thought he would get all the words.
3: Yeah, dude, I was wanting that.
1: I know.
4: The railroad second? Track way right. in the back.
2: Yeah, what did I miss on that?
1: You were so off, it threw me off.
2: And the beer bottle, like I was yeah. just me just going through the dome.
1: All right, the judges, again, me, Scuba, and Mike, you go 1 through 5 and you can use everything. Energy, getting the words right or wrong, yeah, vocal quality. Nothing will win it for you. Nothing will lose it for you, but it's a combination. All right, I'm in with Eddie. How do you feel?
2: I feel good. I think that the whole lyric loss thing in the middle there kind of messed me up, but I think I'll solid 9. I mean, out of 10.
1: Or since we're going out of 5.
2: Solid 4. 4 out of 5. Okay. Yeah.
1: Right. Next up, and be sure to take your headphones with you, it is Amy.
2: All right, Amy.
1: What are you pointing at?
5: Oh, right here in the box.
1: She was pointing like she was performing. Like, yeah.
3: Yeah, you. Here I go.
2: She needs more kick.
1: You. You.
4: Okay.
1: All right. Do you have a song that you'd like to have?
4: Probably Amarillo by Morning, if I had to.
2: Little George, that'd be nice.
4: That's probably the one where I know most of the lyrics, but then you get up here and you get nervous. And
1: there was a railroad track in Eddie's bar.
2: I know. Yeah.
4: Right.
2: I know,
4: so
3: right in the back.
4: Feel like that. I don't know. I don't. Now I'm nervous, so I don't know.
2: Don't be nervous.
1: All right, you guys ready? Let's spin that wheel.
3: Whoa.
1: All right. She got a it. Wheel behind Amy. It lands on, I'm not kidding, Amarillo by Morning.
3: Oh, my.
2: It's manifest.
4: This is.
3: Oh, my goodness.
2: Amy, that's it. You got to nail it now.
1: Okay, Amy is getting her favorite artist of all time, George Strait, and her favorite song.
4: Now I have
1: song.
4: To do it right.
1: Will you play a little bit of the real song?
4: Yeah.

0: from.
1: You think George is listening?
2: Maybe.
1: Yeah.
2: We do pretty good in San Antonio.
0: In San Antonio.
2: Shout out everybody in San Antonio.
0: Okay. I'm blanking.
1: What do you mean? It hasn't started yet.
3: Oh, that's right. Too bad.
2: There's no music happening right now.
0: Okay. Oh, it starts with literally Amarillo Morning. Okay.
2: Okay. Ready?
0: Okay. I dedicate this song to George Strait. If you're out there and all these other cowboys that might be listening, saddle up.
2: Yeah, here she goes.
0: Let's do it. Okay. Amarillo by morning.

0: by morning. Amarillo, I'll be there.
1: Pretty good. Go a little more.
0: Yeah, okay. Here we go. I know what they do here. They

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1: No word in the English language is less convincing than probably.
2: Are you sure we should get matching tattoos on our first date?
3: Sure. We'll probably stay together.
4: Probably? It's been 23 minutes since I ate. I can probably swim.
5: You should wait 30 minutes.
4: Okay, now tell me what to do. Cannonball! Cramp! Oh, I have a cramp. I can probably hit the green from here.
6: Probably.
4: Can I get a mulligan?
7: Ready to go?
3: Hey, are you sure you're okay to drive?
7: Yeah, I'm pretty sober. Yeah, I'm probably okay.
1: Probably okay isn't okay, especially when it comes to drinking and driving. If you're drinking, call a cab, a car, or a friend. Buzz driving is drunk driving.

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1: Yeah. Two teenagers came up with a pretty clever way to use technology to help people who are struggling to put food on the table. So I'm going to tell you this story coming up next in our positivity segment called Tell Me Something Good. You're
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11: I had once say we were done in a Baton Rouge college bar. Kinda came out of nowhere, man, I took that one pretty hard. I had another one in another town, and I spent a whole lot of nights missing her. Till it all went black, she stopped texting back, and I finally got the picture. So here's to the all.

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3: Teenagers, brother and sister from South Florida, have created an app. And so it's called Pizza for a Purpose. And again, they're just teenagers. And they had seen so many people in their area that were struggling with food insecurity. So they made this app. And businesses that have food that they're going to throw away can just get on the app and go, hey, we have all this food. Come pick it up.
4: Oh, wow.
5: I love that.
3: And then somebody, a volunteer, goes and picks it up. And they take it to these organizations where then people can come and get the food.
4: Love that.
3: So there's a lot of food not wasted because there are literal restrictions that say you just can't give food to people. But because of this app and because that's how they're able to get around it, a lot of it goes to like this pantry in Broward. And so, one, it's a lot of pizza.
5: You don't think
4: about
5: it.
4: It's not just pizza, right? Can be any food or is it just pizza?
5: Calzones?
3: Well, right now, well.
6: Yeah, breadsticks?
7: Yeah. Stromboli?
3: It does connect, for the most part, they say pizzerias, but there are a couple grocery stores and a couple individual donors as well. But it's a lot of pizza.
5: Yeah.
3: No, not yet. Like, yeah.
5: Yeah.
3: It's a lot of pizza. It's a lot of pizza. So they launched this in 2024. And just pizza-wise, over 25,000 slices of pizza they've been able to get donated and serve over 600 people every month. Thought that was a crazy cool story. Those, again, just teenagers.

0: that figured out how to make an app and how to make a difference. That's from CBS News. That's what it's all about.
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6: Class AA high school football scheduled this week. The Glacier Wolfpack will travel to Bozeman to get the Hawks Friday at 6. 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Sentinel at CMR, Gallatin at Helena, Capital at Belgrade, Billings Senior at Flathead, Hellgate will travel to Billings West, and Skyview will get Butte. Class A schedule around the area, the Big Fork Vikings will travel to Corvallis to get the Blue Devils, Whitefish will travel to Hamilton to get the Bronx, Libby is at Stevensville, and Frenchtown at Columbia Falls. And finally, Class B, Loyola will get Townsend, and Manhattan travels to Florence.
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2: Hi, friends. Dennis Bragg here. Our good friends, Mike and Wendy Ramos, you know them from Paul's Pancake Parlor, also run Fallon's Farm, which is a great animal rescue operation up there in Arlee. And coming up at the end of the month, they're having their first Fall Fest fundraiser for the whole family. This will be a chance to have a fun day down on the farm, hands-on time with the animals, games and activities for all ages, raffles, prizes, gift baskets, and free bratwurst hot off the grill. It all helps them continue to care for these animals, feed and hay for the winter, animal care and supplies, and shelter improvements as well. Again, that's coming up on September 26th, 1 to 4 p.m. at Fallon's Farm at up there on Tool Valley Lane in Arlee. Go out there and have some...
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9: Luke Bryan spoke to Bobby about being smart when he records a song he knows may be difficult to sing live.
10: 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And I'm like, "But I can do it." He's like, and then after the fact, after we had the showdown in the studio, we argue it out, then he always wins.
11: Yeah. The Bobby Bones Show. Mm-hmm.

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6: 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And finally, Class B, Loyola will get Townsend, and Manhattan travels to Florence.

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1: Chris Domine is a husband and a father. Chris is an athlete. Chris is even an Iron Man. But 10 years ago, Chris was facing a very different story because his kidneys were failing.
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here we are. We've made it to Friday, and we are so close to that long holiday weekend. I love a weekend where we know we don't have to work on Monday. Just makes it so much sweeter, right? Thomas Rhett is on Now It's T-Shirt.

Taylor Swift, recently married. And honestly, this is advice that I think she could use. I mean, when you've been married for 58 years, you know a little thing or two about how to keep a marriage alive, right? Well, Dolly Parton has some advice. We'll talk more in less than 10.

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That is phone, keys, wallet. My name is Jess. I'm on the job with you. One of the things that she shared was that she and Dolly had talked about marriage. And Dolly had emphasized how great it was that Devlin allows Lainey to be Lainey. But also the reverse is just as important. It's important for Lainey to let Devlin be Devlin. I think that's something that we can all learn from. You know, whatever kind of relationship you are in, however long you've been married. I mean, this is incredibly important. This is a way that you can show up for your spouse. Just let them be

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2: I'm Dennis Bragg. Wildlife officials say a grizzly bear attack north of Columbia Falls earlier this week was a surprise defensive encounter by a mother protecting her young. According to Montana Fish, Wildlife, and Parks, evidence collected at the scene confirms the bear was a sow with at least one cub of the year. The attack occurred Monday evening, August 31st, as a woman walked her dog along the Cedar Flats Trail Complex. Investigators also discovered a cached white-tailed deer carcass about 100 yards off the trail. Wildlife specialists determined the bear was reacting defensively to protect both her cub and the food cache. Because of those circumstances, FWP says no action will be taken to locate or remove the bear. The victim's dog was uninjured and reunited with the family. The woman's name and medical condition are not being released, and the Cedar Flats Trail area remains closed to the public until further notice. 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
4: Dennis Bragg with the Town Square weather. More rain today through the morning and then showers and thunderstorms this afternoon. And you had hopes for one last hot summer weekend. Sorry to spoil it, but more rain developing Friday night, lasting into Saturday morning. Showers and thunderstorms for game day in Missoula. Continued cool with highs in the upper 60s to around 70 through Labor Day and overnight lows in the 40s. Another shot of rain expected Saturday night. Scattered showers and thunderstorms Sunday and Monday, although we will have some periods of partial clearing at times.
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I know. 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It will start before you know it. Luke Combs is here now. This is Rethink Some Things.

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1: 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Everybody.

the number one spot on the Billboard Hot 100 Songs chart for just 2 more weeks. She will tie the record for the longest running number one hit for holiday and non-holiday hits. She'll tie Mariah Carey if she can.

0: is on the market that might enhance your Montana fall fly fishing experiences. And from our entertainment file, a touching request from Dolly Parton for one specific song she wanted played at her funeral.
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2: 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The Glacier Wolfpack will travel to Bozeman to get the Hawks Friday at 6. Great Falls takes on Big Sky, 7 o'clock. 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Sentinel at CMR. 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Capital at Belgrade, Billings Senior at Flathead, Hellgate will travel to Billings West, and Skyview will get Butte. Class A schedule around the area, the Big Fork Vikings will travel to Corvallis to get the Blue Devils, Whitefish will travel to Hamilton to get the Bronx, Libby is at Stevensville, and Frenchtown at Columbia Falls. And finally, Class B, Loyola will get Townsend, and Manhattan travels to Florence.
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Carrie Underwood, not averse to doing shows right now. She does a handful every single year. And at a recent performance, she honored the one and only Dolly Parton, singing her song, I Will See You Again, in Dolly's honor.

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We put the ye in your heart.

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You want that quick and easy work day? Oh yeah, we've got it. And it's in the form of all of your favorite new country.

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He's not lonely. And it's not that he doesn't have friends in Nashville, despite the fact that he said he doesn't have friends in Nashville. I'll explain in less than 10 minutes. Right now, Blake Shelton, Honeybee.

Jack, John, Kane, get to drinking. My name is Jess. I'm on the job with you. And Kane Brown is clarifying some of the comments he made earlier this year about not having friends in Nashville. He said he believes that he's got more friends that are athletes than musicians. And that kind of makes him a little sad. It makes him feel a little lonely. Now, he does have friends like Jason Aldean, Chris Young, and even Lauren Elena. They've been friends since middle school, for crying out loud. But he said he wants somebody that feels like a brother, kind of like a Morgan Wallen Hardy situation. They're so close. And Kane just wants somebody that when he's sitting at home and he's bored, he can call somebody up and be like, what are you doing? You want to hang out? And they jump at the opportunity. I just don't think he has found

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3: 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The Glacier Wolfpack will travel to Bozeman to get the Hawks Friday at 6. Great Falls takes on Big Sky, 7 o'clock. The rest of these games will also be 7 o'clock. Sentinel at CMR, Gallatin at Helena, Capital at Belgrade, Billings Senior at Flathead. Hellgate will travel to Billings West, and Skyview will get Butte. Class A schedule around the area. The Big Fork Vikings will travel to Corvallis to get the Blue Devils. Whitefish will travel to Hamilton to get the Bronx. Libby is at Stevensville, and Frenchtown at Columbia Falls. And finally, Class B, Loyola will get Townsend, and Manhattan travels to
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5: Dennis Bragg with the Town Square weather. More rain today through the morning and then showers and thunderstorms this afternoon. If you had hopes for one last hot summer weekend, sorry to spoil it, but more rain developing Friday night lasting into Saturday morning. Showers and thunderstorms for game day in Missoula. Continued cool with highs in the upper 60s to around 70 through Labor Day and overnight lows in the 40s. Another shot of rain expected Saturday night. Scattered showers and thunderstorms Sunday and Monday, although we will have some periods of partial clearing at times.

We are making this workday fly by because we know you've got some things that you want to get to this long holiday weekend. Even if those things are just Z's. Like you're looking to catch up on sleep.

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0: I mean, what's not to like about this upcoming weekend? Not only is it a long holiday weekend, but we got college football, baby. Yeah, I think plans have been made for tomorrow. Am I right?
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1: Netflix just released a new documentary for their new movie about the Unabomber, Ted Kaczynski. What's going on, friends? It's Ace. It's called Unabomber, and of course, Kaczynski lived here in Montana in a cabin just outside Lincoln. The movie focuses on how Kaczynski made that transition from a Harvard prodigy into the infamous Unabomber. Trailer's up on our website and mobile app. Also, the best pictures, the best images from last weekend's Grizzly victory, 28-21 over Southern Utah. Some pretty great shots from that creative team over at UM. 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

Jess. Hey, do me a favor. 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This is the lunch hour. This is your time. And if you were smart enough to take a half day today before a long holiday weekend, well, welcome into the weekend.

0: It's Kid Myself from John Morgan. My name is Jess. I'm on the job with you. If you were looking for a way to honor Dolly Parton and you were hoping that maybe there'd be this big memorial service like we saw when George Jones passed away and other artists as well, yeah, it's not going to happen. Dolly Parton didn't want people standing around boo-hooing over her, according to her team. And so they're gonna do things a little differently. You know, she's already been laid to rest. It was a small ceremony with just family like she wanted. But there's going to be a big celebration next year called Dolly Fest. It's going to be 2 days in both Nashville and London. We don't have dates or artists yet, but it's happening.
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2: I'm Dennis Bragg. Many Montana school districts blocking student cell phone use this year, but most have been using systems like lockers or other means to take the devices away from the classroom. However, there's a different approach being employed in Bozeman, and as Nick Northern reports, it's got some parents worried about privacy.
3: Bozeman High School students are facing a new requirement this year if they want to bring their phones to school. They have to install an app called The Commons, which basically shuts down social media, YouTube, and other websites once students enter the school boundaries. They can still make calls and send texts, which the district says is a compromise for parents who want to stay in touch with their kids. However, some parents have raised privacy concerns, including whether the app can track their child's location. The district says it only knows if the phone is inside the school's geofence. For the Montana State News Network, I'm Nick Northern.
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3: It's here.
4: Dennis Bragg with the Town Square weather. More rain today through the morning and then showers and thunderstorms this afternoon. If you had hopes for one last hot summer weekend, sorry to spoil it, but more rain developing Friday night lasting into Saturday morning. Showers and thunderstorms for game day in Missoula. Continued cool with highs in the upper 60s to around 70 through Labor Day and overnight lows in the 40s. Another shot of rain expected Saturday night. Scattered showers and thunderstorms Sunday and Monday, although we will have some periods of partial clearing at times.

being the best of the best in country music right now, because country is king even outside of country music. For instance, Morgan Wallen and Ella Langley, number one and number two on the all-genre artists list from Billboard.

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1: Hi, friends. Dennis Bragg here. Our good friends, Mike and Wendy Ramos, you know them from Paul's Pancake Parlor, also run Fallon's Farm, which is a great animal rescue operation up there in Arlee. And coming up at the end of the month, they're having their first Fall Fest fundraiser for the whole family. This will be a chance to have a fun day down on the farm, hands-on time with the animals, games and activities for all ages, raffles, prizes, gift baskets, and free bratwurst hot off the grill. It all helps them continue to care for these animals, feed and hay for the winter, animal care and supplies, and shelter improvements as well. Again, that's coming up on September 26th, 1 to 4 p.m. at Fallon's Farm at up there on Tool Valley Lane in Arlee. Go out there and have some fun.
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We've got a second half of the workday to get through before our long holiday weekend. 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

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We're getting excited about what's happening in Tim McGraw's world. Details in less than 10.

0: Blacktop, south of Sanity. My name is Jess. I'm on the job with you. And you know, Tim McGraw and his wife, Faith Hill, they've been empty nesters for quite some time now. You know, all their girls are growing up and they're all in their 20s. And well, we're going to see that middle child, Maggie, get married soon. Now, she just got engaged this past weekend. So, I mean, we don't have a lot of details on when she's getting married, you know, the date or anything like that. And also, Maggie's the one that kind of keeps her life very private. You know, she's not into music or the arts or anything like that, like her sisters are. So she just kind of like lives a semi-normal life, but she's engaged, and her boyfriend of over 2 years proposed to her. His name is James Rubin, with the whole family involved.
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3: Dennis Bragg with the Town Square weather. More rain today through the morning and then showers and thunderstorms this afternoon. If you had hopes for one last hot summer weekend, sorry to spoil it, but more rain developing Friday night lasting into Saturday morning. Showers and thunderstorms for game day in Missoula. Continued cool with highs in the upper 60s to around 70 through Labor Day and overnight lows in the 40s. Another shot of rain expected Saturday night. Scattered showers and thunderstorms Sunday and Monday, although we will have some periods of partial clearing at times.

0: overnight lows in the 40s. Another shot of rain expected Saturday night. Scattered showers and thunderstorms Sunday and Monday, although we will have some periods of partial clearing at times.
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I'm on the job with you. 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

Well, we know that Taylor Sheridan is going to be a little more involved in season two of Dutton Ranch, but maybe that's not a great thing. We'll talk more in less than 10.

0: Stella Lefty. It's Boston. My name is Jess. I'm on the job with you. We're getting another season of Dutton Ranch. If you love season one, this is such good news for you. And we're hearing that Taylor Sheridan is going to be a little more involved in this next season, which is great. I think it was Kelly Riley, who plays Beth Dutton, who said they were kind of lost a little bit in their characters, you know, making this transition. But he's going to be a little more hands-on. Here's the thing, however. He and Cole Hauser, who plays Rip Wheeler, they don't always get along. And we're hearing some reports, some rumors out there that they might have had a little recent argument behind the scenes. Not the first time that has happened. But I think this just goes to show you, like, when it comes to the job, they can...
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1: 5937. Dennis Bragg with the Town Square weather. More rain today through the morning and then showers and thunderstorms this afternoon. If you had hopes for one last hot summer weekend, sorry to spoil it, but more rain developing Friday night lasting into Saturday morning. Showers and thunderstorms for game day in Missoula. Continued cool with highs in the upper 60s to around 70 through Labor Day and overnight lows in the 40s. Another shot of rain expected Saturday night. Scattered showers and thunderstorms Sunday and Monday, although we will have some periods of partial clearing at times.

Well, we have seen the track list for Kenny Chesney's new album, Silver Sands Marina. Which title piques your interest the most? Let me know on our app. That project will be here September 25th.

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1: All right, we made it to September, my friends. We did. We're in this together. And we have the top 10 warmest and coldest Septembers for you. According to NOAA, since 1895, have it on the app and the website. And of course, we also have the first frost dates coming. We have that going on. We also now have a winter forecast from the Old Farmer's Almanac, which actually kind of contradicts the NOAA forecast. Are we going to see snow or are we going to see it be drier than normal? It's all on the app.
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You know, this long holiday weekend that we're going to kick off here in a couple of hours, it's kind of like the unofficial, official end to summer. 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

What's going on, guys? Happy Friday. I'm Brett Allen, ready to go for your ride home weekend right in front of us. I got more of today's country lined up, too. Bailey Zimmerman's on the way. Blake Shelton. Here's Carrie Underwood. Get us started. Here's Before He Cheats.

a couple of weeks ago, Morgan Wallen had an incident on stage with a piano where he ended up flipping the piano right on stage. Well, it turns out we had it all wrong. He wasn't angry after all. We'll get the behind-the-scenes info on what happened with that piano incident coming up in just minutes. After Blake Shelton, here's Texas.

0: Morgan Wallen, and don't we on your ride home. I'm Brett Allen. Do you remember a couple of weeks ago? Everybody was all up in arms about the fact that Morgan Wallen had trashed a piano on stage. I mean, kind of rock star stuff. He ended up just shoving a piano, and everybody thought he was angry about the fact that it had malfunctioned. Well, his creative director, Justin Clough, was on a podcast recently and said that it wasn't him melting down at all. As a matter of fact, the piano normally rests on a lift that raises it and lowers it during the show. But according to Clough, it had partially slipped off of that lift, and Morgan was just trying to reposition it when he shoved it, and it sent it crashing onto its side. Morgan ended up laughing about it, for the days that followed, instead of treating it as a meltdown. Fans in the crowd were happy that he ended up finishing the song a cappella instead. They loved it. But man, it made news, and for all the wrong reasons.
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0: might not be getting any easier in the coming months, as Nick Northern explains.
1: Montana property taxes might be getting a little weird this year, and there's a good chance your bill could look different. The state's new property tax system is entering its second year, and nearly 40% of Montana residential properties were classified at the higher tax rate for second homes and short-term rentals. But here's the strange part. Some of Montana's most expensive homes could actually see their taxable value go down. One $62 million home is expected to see its taxable value drop by over $160,000. 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
1: Dennis Bragg with the Town Square weather. More rain today through the morning and then showers and thunderstorms this afternoon. If you had hopes for one last hot summer weekend, sorry to spoil it, but more rain developing Friday night, lasting into Saturday morning. Showers and thunderstorms for game day in Missoula. Continued cool with highs in the upper 60s to around 70 through Labor Day and overnight lows in the 40s. Another shot of rain expected Saturday night. Scattered showers and thunderstorms Sunday and Monday, although we will have some periods of partial clearing at times.
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been too long. Saw your sister at the Circle K. Her baby number two was on the way. Hadn't seen her since her wedding day with you on my arm.

Hey guys, it's Brett Allen in for Chrissy today for your ride home. Yes, you will be back, coming back sometime next week, but taking some well-deserved vacation days first. The weekend's in front of us. If you do, you can get to drinking. Here's Zach John.

No matter what you're doing this weekend, you can take us with you. If you've got our app downloaded on your phone, why not do that? It's free. You can have it done by the time this song is over, and then take us with you wherever you're going this weekend, because we like doing fun stuff too. Here's Coe Wetzel and Ella Lang.

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It's Brett Allen in for Chrissy for your ride home with Lainey Wilson. Here's Wildflowers and Wild Horses. In the

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just when you think they've come out with just about everything that could possibly be flavored pumpkin spice, come out with something else. I'll share it with you. Coming up after Mac.

0: Fall is almost here, which means that everything has to be pumpkin spice these days. It's John Morgan with Kid Myself on your ride home. I'm Brett Allen in for Chrissy. You've been eating pumpkin spice cookies and pumpkin spice muffins and had pumpkin spice lattes, and now you've got pumpkin spice heartburn. 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The Heartburn Company launched two limited edition fall harvest liquid antacids, pumpkin spice and spiced apple cider. 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If you're into pumpkin spice stuff, they're going to become available in 12-ounce bottles. They supposedly begin working on contact with a coating formula designed to quickly soothe heartburn symptoms. Pumpkin spice.
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Have you got a chance to check out The Wizard of Oz at the Sphere in Vegas? 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They're adding apple scents, garden fragrances, animatronic winged monkeys, fireworks. 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
1: 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Lots of big guests this week. Dustin Lynch, Lauren Elena, Brett Eldridge, and more. 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Wherever

He is now tied with Thomas Rhett and Keith Urban for the 9th most number ones in the history of the country airplay chart as he scores another number one with this one. Congrats to Luke Combs. Here's his 21st number one hit, Be By You. Kinda like

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So I was just complaining about how everything has to be pumpkin spice, everything these days. And I got to give props to Dairy Queen. They have a new fall menu, too, but it's not all pumpkin spice stuff. They have a new toasted marshmallow mocha coffee cooler and brown sugar cookie dough blizzard. 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

0: 5 o'clock in front of a long weekend. What's going on, guys? I'm Brett Allen, in for Chrissy, and enjoying your ride home with more of Today's Country. Brothers Osborne coming up. Here's Jason Aldean and Girl Like You.
1: Love how you close your eyes when I pull you in closer.

Brothers Osborne going to be out on the road at least for a couple of dates on the Love and Fear tour alongside Zach Brown Band. That's going to be a lot of fun. I love both of those bands. I'm Brett Allen in for Chrissy with Cody Johnson. Here's The Fall.

0: Elena along with Chase Matthew on All My Exes on your ride home. I'm Brett Allen. She actually wrote a lot of songs for her new album, but you're only going to get 17 of them. The new album's called Stages. It's out right now. It came out at the end of August. And she said that she actually recorded 23 songs and only 17 made the cut. I mean, when you're picking the best of the best, some are going to get put to the side. It's not to say that you won't hear those ever again. She says that she's got a process, and when she writes a song, she has to live with it for a little while before deciding whether or not it'll make it to an album. So 17 of those 23 songs did.
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2: I'm Peter Christian. A pair of Box Elder men tried to rob a house and ended up killing a man were sentenced to prison this week, according to acting U.S. Attorney Mark Steger Smith. 30-year-old Levi Olson pleaded guilty in May of 2026 to attempted robbery and involuntary manslaughter, was sentenced to 9 years and 3 months in prison. 36-year-old Brandon Lee Weaselboy, who pleaded guilty in May of 2026 to attempted robbery and involuntary manslaughter, was sentenced to 10 years in prison, followed by 3 years of supervised release. It was alleged in 2024 that Olson and Weaselboy, along with Gordon Denny and the eventual victim, planned to steal drugs from a home on the Rocky Boys Reservation. Peter Christian, Montana State News Network.
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3: Hi, I'm Attorney General Austin Knutson. 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It's dangerous for first responders to help motorists on the side of the road while cars are buzzing by at 80 miles an hour. In Montana, when you see emergency lights on the side of the road, you must slow down and move over, or face a fine or even jail time. It's the law. When you see someone pulled over, slow down and move over.

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1: Dennis Bragg with the Town Square weather. More rain today through the morning and then showers and thunderstorms this afternoon. If you had hopes for one last hot summer weekend, sorry to spoil it, but more rain developing Friday night lasting into Saturday morning. Showers and thunderstorms for game day in Missoula. Continued cool with highs in the upper 60s to around 70 through Labor Day and overnight lows in the 40s. Another shot of rain expected Saturday night. Scattered showers and thunderstorms Sunday and Monday, although we will have some periods of partial clearing at times.
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It's been a long time since you've seen a song that was as massive as this one for Ella Langley. It is the it's been sitting at the top of the Billboard Hot 100 charts for 20 weeks. It's the longest that a non-holiday song has sat at the top of the charts. It's massive. Ella Langley, here's Choosing Texas on your ride home. Just

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It's simple. And then you can take us with you wherever you go this weekend. Here's stuff like this from Luke Combs. Here's Rethink Some Things. Hold

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If you're a little bummed that summer is coming to an end, first of all, I'm with you. I love summer. It's my favorite season for sure. But if you're looking for things to, you know, be positive about for the fall, one, football is coming back. We got that coming for us. A lot of people love cooler weather, and we've got some really cool content.

KGGL and KGGL HD1 Missoula, a town square media station. From Nashville to Yorville, we've got you covered. Eagle 93.3.